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And when you've been living hell to me, you blistered me since 1963. I've seen them come and go, and I've seen them die.

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